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0: Are you still out on Tompkins? 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
1: it. Yeah, it's
3: that female's calling the 911 line.
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0: 10-4-4-4, I had another call from Franklin. Do you want me to send different units to that? The male's not staying on his side.
1: At 2-6, get the good phone number for that mail, and we can go back down to Franklin and sort that out.

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0: 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Black Chevy Traverse versus Deer. 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
2: 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I'm in Allegheny on a different call.
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0: Could you check the bridge by the over the Olean Creek by the parking shop? A female who's sitting outside Granny's is concerned there is a girl walking, scarf around her head in a blue shirt, and she's behaving strangely.
1: Ten four. That sounds like Danny Richter. 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
0: 10-4.
2: 3-5-9-8-3.
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0: 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There's a group of residents having cigarettes at the smoking station, and there are some two males smoking marijuana and yelling at the females.
1: Yeah, he shows out.

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0: All the action report on file. 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
0: 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We have a suspicious activity. 1683 Fay Hollow Road.

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1: describe. 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

0: Can you create instant drug alcohol? And I warned Samantha White for drinking from an open container of alcohol. 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
1: Yeah, 10-4, 21st.

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1: It was an Odyssey, Reg. Everything's 10-4. 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
1: And 426.

I'll be on Bunker Hill near Lebanon Road. 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

0: 42.
1: We're going to have a erratic operator going north on Route 16. It's going to be a silver BMW. Possible plate. Mary Charles Edward 2674.
0: Copy. Do we have current township?
1: They are just passing the county barns.
0: Major complaint.
1: Erratic operation, tailgating caller, driving erratically.
0: Copy.
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0: That's negative.
1: Appreciate it. Hold the area, negative result. Clear report.
0: Very safe, thank you.
2: Three, 1-9, 1-4. 1-9, 1-4.
0: Would you go to Walnut Street? It's either going to be 1110 or 1107. It's going to be a large white house with a silver vehicle in the driveway. The dog, a chihuahua, was attacked by a larger dog. They were in the house at the time. They're visiting these people. The dog is badly injured.
1: Hello, Valley. We'll be out the address.
0: Received.
1: Four.
0: 113 West Franklin Street. They're fighting again.

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0: I'm going to be out of the mail. 353 at Tamaki Trail by Toad Hollow Road. He's trying to wave down traffic.
2: One for received. Do you know if they have that other dog secure?

0: 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Pretty clear.
1: 2112.
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0: 10-4.

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1: Twenty-one, 22.

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1: Mail's been dropped off. 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
0: Appreciate it.

0: 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Going to be on 219 Ashford, New York Plate, David Young, Charlie, 8250, DYC 8520.
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0: Silva, 81 juvenile, female on board. 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
1: Shoot.
0: That's affirmative.
1: Appreciate it.

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0: 44. No, a report of a erratic sport bike in the area of 10245. Eglin Road.
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0: 02-22, where are you at?
1: Blue check at Highland Park.
0: So I don't know who's mobile right now, but I just rode by somebody who said that there was some yelling coming from the wooded area behind the rehab center on South Avenue. If you could meet me up there and check that area.
1: Two new copies.
2: 2-5 copies. I'm on Clinton now. Have your way.
0: That's

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0: 3838 Low Valley. Yeah, with a car deer at 11576 Sierra 39 Perrysburg. I'll be out with King Sam Boy 3446.
1: Little Valley. I'll be clear one issue.
2: Very good.

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0: 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She's on the phone. She's going to be arguing with whoever she's on the phone with.
1: Okay.

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1: Go ahead.
0: On the property with a resource center.
2: Yes.
0: He was advised to take her phone call somewhere else. She is moving along. Everything's in order and we'll be clear.
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0: Okay, this one is 651 Wildwood, 651 Wildwood, for a report of fireworks. Area Wilson is stating that her neighbor was setting off fireworks and they hit her car.
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0: Oh, really? 3185. I have a harassment, 1766 Bay Hollow Road.
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1: He is the rear parking lot of the State Street Apartments. Received a call from a resident. There's a bunch of people in the backyard. 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They're playing. They're being very loud, disturbing her.
0: 19. 14.

395 Weston Mills, BLS Sick, the Shady Rest, 1542 Route 417 for a 46-year-old male, knee pain, unable to walk. 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
0: 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I'm going to be clear. 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
1: 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All the alcohol's dumped out. 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
0: You received. 8-5, you copy.
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0: traffic.
1: 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It was New York, Mary, John, Mary, George Adam, 1918, repeating New York, MGA, 1918.
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2: You should be clear. Operator's going to be the CID ending in 068. I have in dispatch. Verbal warning for 360.
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0: What about a property check? It's going to be 313 South First. Doors have cracked open on it.
2: One 12-30, you want another call?
0: Yeah, it's for another clear it. Make sure no one's in there. Resecure the door.
2: Received. I'm green. Foreign spark upgrade.
0: Got more.
2: Cracks potential upgrade, though.
0: 4-4-3-5. 3-5. The door is open earlier during the day. I cleared it and did a report on it, just so you know.
3: Copy, was there a Reed's cart next to it?
0: I do not recall that. I don't believe so.
3: 10-4.

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0: Lot 9 was advised of the noise complaint, multiple calls. I'm going to be turning it down. 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
2: 4-4.
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2: That's for me.
0: Copy. After we checked the house, it's clear. We tried to re-secure the door. All units clear.

5, Allegheny EMS, BLS 6, 3140, Route 417, for a 23-year-old male who is requesting a transport to the ER to have some testing done. Repeating, Allegheny, 3140, Route 417, between DeSoto Lane and Francis Road. 23-year-old male requesting a transport for evaluation at the hospital at 2312.

5, Salt Lake, Nebulous, Abdominal, 334 Central Ave, between Linden and Birch. 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

0: I'll make an acknowledgement, so I'll make an 8 BOB now.
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2: Show me out in front of Sycamore Park with two individuals on bikes.
1: Five. 395, Salamanca 8B, transporting the lane in general.
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1: Yellow Guinea 8.
0: Can you verify the numerics on this 3140?
1: Yellow Guinea 8. That's where the caller plotted, right near the intersection. He wasn't exactly sure where he was. He ran next to Zoomies.
0: 3140 numeric.
1: It's gonna be right next to Zoomies. It's gonna be right next to Zoomies.

0: K9 5 Allegheny, we don't find any place by the name of Zoomies.
1: On the right side of the road, go back towards 7-Eleven. The male said he saw you. He's going to flag you down.
0: Back towards 7-Eleven?
1: Yes, back towards 7-Eleven. On the right hand side of the road.
0: Copy. The flag is down.
1: They're about 200 yards from him. Yes, he'll flag you down.
2: Four by one, here, repeat.
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0: 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Show me clear.
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1: 3-5-1-9. You check the front of the East Bay Tree Department, California resident there. States there was two males hanging out in front of the building. He didn't know what they were doing. Description was both wearing baggy clothes. One was wearing a gray shirt and they had a bunch of bags.
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0: 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They're going to be on their way in a bit. We're clear.
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0: 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Receive you as well.

Hold on. So, I'm going to be out on Northeast Road, clear 8-6. 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

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Showing commercial fire alarm, zone 5 Euclid. Cross streets are Broadway Road and Beach Street. 395 clear, 155.

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1: Let's go on to G2.
0: Do we have anything else for all of our base?
1: You're walked on.
0: Do we have any knowledge about all of our base?
1: That's a negative. I just have you and your chief one on. I am responding.
0: Repeat. We did find a tampered smoke detector head. We're just currently in the process to reset. We're going to have maintenance come and fix the detector head. We should be clear momentarily.
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0: 1419.
1: Can you go to the front of the State Street Department to call the resident? They said someone was just knocking on his door. He told them to leave, as somebody was, he says, is trying to intimidate him that lives in the building. He'll meet you out front.
0: One night.

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1: 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Steal several items. He left the building. 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

0: Blue Flag 1 to Filmmaker Units. Can you respond to the Main Street block of Mongello's Jewelers, Beverly area? Caller Bernard states that there are people fighting, threatening each other, possibly with knives. Really uncertain. He's going to be at the park next to Oaks if you need to speak with him.
1: Two, five copies.
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0: nice portal. 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Sounds like it was just two individuals being loud, hopefully fighting at the time.
1: Received. 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
0: Okay, I'm not supposed to go now. 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

0: Thank you, Court Level. 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
1: Metal.
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2: Nine 451.
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2: We're going to be clear. Everything was 10-4. 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
1: 14.

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Evacuating residents. Repeating 395 to Gowanda Fire, Gowanda EMS, Dayton Fire, Perrysburg Fire, Deputy 1, Primary Structure Fire, 42 Commercial Street, Crossroads, Tourist Place, and Chestnut Street. 395 clear, 305.

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0: I'd like to confirm this as a fire. We do have smoke and stuff going.
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0: Astronaut 5 Juba 1 to Chief. Were you able to copy what Chief 2 had said?
1: That's negative.
0: Astronaut 5 Juba 1 to Chief 2, can you repeat your last message?
2: So the fire alarm cells, we're going to be our department here at Pittsburgh and Holman Quarters. Oh, we just need

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3: Perrysburg, Chief 1, 395.
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0: 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I'll be in and out today, like 1 in the morning.
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4-9-3. He brought her a unoccupied, broken-down vehicle in the front parking lot of Believer's Chapel, Little Beach, Pennsylvania. Michael Tom Sam, 8089 NTS, 8089 Police Department.

0: don't know if you got any calls on it yet. 2 miles outside 90 State Street. I don't have an exact address. Maybe 8 to 10 houses east of New Street on East State Street. Out front of the residence. Looks like it's getting pretty heated.
1: Copies.
2: 2-5 copies.
0: Me, one male in a black shirt, the other one appeared to be like a lighter gray colored shirt, standing out front of the residence.
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0: 25451.
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0: 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I have negative results for any people outside, but I'll take another ride around.
1: Perfect. Main, same traffic, didn't observe anyone.
2: Perfect. 5-3-4-2, there's going to be 8 houses east of New Street, towards Central Avenue. They may have seized and went back inside.

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0: 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Get a call from Frank DiLorenzo. He's in apartment 4. 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
1: 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Iguana units clear the call at 42 Formosa Street.
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395 to Allegheny EMS. ALS sick. 115 East Main Street, Village of Allegheny. 91-year-old female. Altered mental status. Unable to stand. Does have a cardiac and diabetic history. Repeating, 395 to Allegheny EMS. ALS sick. 115 East Main Street, Village of Allegheny, Cross Street, South 7th and Route 417. 395 clear, 731.

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395 to Yorkshire, ALS difficulty breathing, 12215 Church Street, 51-year-old male, difficulty breathing and vomiting. Repeating, 395 to Yorkshire, ALS difficulty breathing, 12215 Church Street, cross streets Route 39. 395 clear, 734.

0: 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I'll be out of Selma High School.
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0: 395 to Yorkshire, ALS difficulty breathing, 12215 Church Street, 51-year-old male, difficulty breathing and vomiting. Repeating, 395 to Yorkshire, ALS difficulty breathing, 12215 Church Street, cross streets Route 39. 395 clear, second tone out 740.
1: Allegheny,
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0: 5-2 Little Valley, Seneca EMS, ALS stroke, 5367 near Rose Road, town of Napoli. 95-year-old male, general illness, possible stroke. Repeating, 395 to Little Valley, Seneca EMS, ALS stroke, 5367 near Rose Road, town of Napoli. Crossroads, Sunray, and Dutch Hill Road. 395 clear, 753.
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2: 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It's a dispute in progress with not much info. 508 3rd Ave, female caller having some sort of dispute.
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0: 9040 to Little Valley. They give you an apartment number. That is negative. She was not very cooperative. I'm checking the history on the phone number now.
1: 10-4, thank you.

0: 2. 3-2. Couldn't copy you. Did you say you're on location?
1: Yes, 10-4. We're squeezing your caller now.
0: That works.

0: 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Myself in the van, be out of service.
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0: 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Three patrols, Little Whale Village.
1: Valley. 4-3 Machias.
0: Flight of 2190 and 4A-43. Can you start responding to the Little Valley Terrace Apartments? That's 415 Court Street. Caller's calling from apartment 107. She says there's a male in 108 in the hallway screaming that he wants to kill everyone.
1: I'm 0 copies. 4-3 copies.
0: This time my partner's still trying to gather more information. Currently it's unknown, weapons are intact, not communicating.
1: I'm in New Albion, I can back up 90. If 4-3 was a ways out, you got it, that's your card.
0: First you understood, he's a Machias.
1: I believe it's going to be Steven.
0: Did you copy our captain's en route?
1: I copy. I'll point that way until they're all set.
0: Christy, thank you.

0: Bill Riley.
1: Which one, lady?
0: Just want to make note that there's a ranch down on Jefferson near Donlin. It's partially in the roadway.
1: I call fire department.
0: Fire department, I'm still on route for this call.
1: Copy.

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1: 914.

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1: Where is he, ladies and gentlemen?

5-2 Alcohol Fire, report of a branch in the roadway in the area of Donlin Drive and 219. We're repeating 3-5-2 Alcohol Fire, report of a hazard call. Branch in the roadway in the area of Donlin and 219. 25 clear at 918.

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1: 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Her name's Flo. She's too scared to leave the apartment to look for more info.

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2: 423, it's a man named Kevin that is not allowing the female to leave. Her name is Marge.
0: A tarp and a possible tent at the picnic table. The caller will be watching for you.
3: 7-4.
1: Two-three Little Valley, is that the apartment complex?
2: 4823 Craft, apartment 6, please. Apartment 6.
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0: I'll be temporarily out of service en route to SP Batavia. I'll advise I'm back in.
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0: Or into a six little building. He knows that's a message as well.
1: Receive, you'll be my last unit if I get another call after pull you.
0: Who's this copy?
2: Maritz, excavating will be working up here for a couple hours. I'm clear.
1: Receive, that was Rich like the cracker.
2: Mary Ocean Robert, I the time zebra.
1: Receive, thank you. I'll note it in here.

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0: 2 6 7 November 10th,
1: I see 4 3 6.

0: 2190,
1: right? 2190, sir. I'm going to be clear of that address. I'm just going to head over to this doctor's place, and then I will notify from there.
0: Teresa, did you find the caller?
1: I talked to him before I talked to him so
0: far. Teresa, thank you. She was frightened.

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0: I'm clear. 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He was not there upon my arrival. 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
1: Very comfortable.

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1: Ever.

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1: Copy that, unit secure. Copy, clearing.

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Are you still at 983? Devil. 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

95 to Randolph, ALS chest pain, 12158 Rock Hill Road, 81-year-old male, severe chest pain with difficulty breathing. Repeating, 395 to Randolph, ALS chest pain, 12158 Rock Hill Road, 395 clear at 943.

0: You're a little manic. You can show me clear. 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
1: Have that 7-0. I'll note that 4-2-2, you copy?
2: Yes.
0: Chief Allison, 3-4.

只能在人社会呢。

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0: 6-0, can you give me the mileage again? I cut you off.
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0: Time for it.

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0: Did you make contact with Abby? That's negative. I called her twice. Doesn't ring. I'm working on a narrative.
1: She's now calling us on 911.
0: Copy. What's she asking for?
1: Investigator, could you please try one more time?
0: Copy. I'll try one more time. She's not going to speak with me.
1: Thank you.

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1: 170.
0: I just spoke with the New York State Police Investigator. He just arrived at Abbey, so we should be all set.
1: Excuse me, sir. Can you just put that in the rear of your current call, please?
0: Copy.

0: I'm going to be out in Lincoln Park. There's a male in a gazebo that's yelling and screaming.
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2: 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Individuals on intent to backyard becoming belligerent.
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1: 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Show us clear. Being wrong back to CCJ, one mil.
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1: Racing, touch me.
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0: 12-LA-2-2173. Got a welfare call on Freedom. Dad wants to talk to the police officer first. Dad resides in Allegheny.
2: 36.

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1: ALS difficulty breathing call, 27 Armstrong Street, for a 62-year-old female difficulty breathing.
0: Repeating, 352 Hill, Mesa, you have a second EMS request. ALS,
1: 27 Armstrong Street, between Summit Street and South Main, for a 62-year-old female difficulty breathing, 3FF clear, 1106.
2: We acknowledge that. We'll be responding with, sound like 8, delayed.
0: Receive, I'll be acknowledging sound like 8 of being route delayed at 1106.
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0: I'll be out with New York. Lincoln David Sam 2933. LDS 2933. Kelly House Lodge.
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2: Since nobody no longer lives at this residence, they're going to be contacting the alarm company to get the system shut off.
3: Crazy. So the female moved away because they were very confused with the alarm company.
2: That's correct. Subscriber is now in the nursing home.
3: Crazy, I'm going to update the notes on here as well. Thank you for the update.

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0: Great, dude.

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0: 62 Little Valley. I'll be clear, negative results. I'm going to try again later.
1: 3-2-4-8-2-3. It's going to be right backside of the station.

52 Frankville Trans-Am, the Elephant Party, 20 North Main Street, in downstairs apartment. 73-year-old female, weak, unable to ambulate. Yeah, 252 Frankville Trans-Am, the Elephant Party, 20 North Main Street, downstairs apartment. 73-year-old female, weak, not able to ambulate. 35 clear, 11 points.

0: 正在确诊呢。I'm responding. Can you confirm that that's 20 North Main or 24?
1: 20 20.

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4: 9-0 Federal Argus.
0: Two 2190. He started responding to 5513 Route 98 for a domestic. Female caller states that Mark Jr. Reese is out of control, verbally aggressive at this time, no weapons, we're still on the line.
2: 2-2, copy.
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0: Mini 4822. This is the son that's out of control at this time. We had a domestic called in June 8th, June 17th. Male piece should be about 30. Attacks a caller and other calls. Is intoxicated in other calls.
1: 22 copy.
2: 90 copy.
1: Five nine, what is that, my service?
0: Okay, 5-9.

0: sister signed a Great Valley caller's stepmom. She's locked herself in a room. Stepson's out of control. The dad's not even on location. He's at work right now.
1: 2-2 copy.
2: 2-4 copy. 9-0 copies.

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0: Going to be ongoing verbal harassment. Please speak to the caller at 113 Forest Lane regarding the females who live at 115 verbally harassing her.
2: Do you detect the area of 201 South Union Street for female blue sneakers, black correction, orange backpack? She was only at staff at that location. They just want her checked on

0: 426. 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
1: Copy that.
0: 424, 426 is heading over there. If you want to disregard, it's up to you.
1: Research.
2: That's blocked.

0: 93.
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0: They just said she had stepped outside. She was standing out there. Just wanted to check on.
1: I just came in contact with her. I'll check on her.
0: 10-4.
1: I'll be at Lincoln Park.
0: 10-4.

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1: Well, 4-0 is going to happen that way.
0: Screaming at us to get out of here. 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

0: 409, I agree. 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He's going to be argumentative.
1: For female?
0: Nine eight three. Can you repeat?
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1: That one.

0: 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Oh, Jitch.
1: Hey, Park.
2: 10-4, they've been advised.
0: 10-4, thank you.
3: 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I'll be clear. I'll be en route back to the station for that court.
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0: 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You can show me all scene.
1: 386. We also have the number for mom and uncle. Chrissy. Little Valley 4842, say us when you're stuck. Bella 4842, status on your traffic stop.

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0: I'm going to reroute. You just got an assist motorist call. It's going to be the intersection of West 5 Mile Road and Route 417. It's a truck hauling a trailer, hauling a car, tipped on its side.

0: Yeah, it's going to be west 5 mile on Route 417. The vehicle's going to be in the roadway blocking the road and driveway. It's a truck hauling a trailer, hauling a car that tipped on its side.
1: .480, what value can I have me that?
0: 4880.

0: 482.
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0: 22, I'm going to add you to the frog call. 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

0: 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I'll be out. Just for now, start with next available. Truck is upright, trailer's on its side.
1: Will it be for just the car or for the car and the trailer?
0: Give me 10 seconds, I'll let you know.
1: Oh, wait.

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1: You can start a tow for Bull. 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
0: Copy.
1: Hey there, Little Valley. I'm also going to need, get a second unit coming. We have to block off all West 5 Mile up 86.
0: Receive 4836, are you on a route?
1: Thank you.

395 to Allegheny Fire. Law enforcement on location of a motor vehicle accident, no injuries, West 5 Mile 417, requesting fire department to stabilize the truck. Repeating, 395 to Allegheny Fire, law enforcement on location, requesting fire department respond, West 5 Mile Route 417, to stabilize a vehicle, no injuries. 395 will be clear, 13-03.

0: Valley. Truck has a New York Reg 57507, Paul Frank. 57507, Paul Frank. And you can let the tow know that there's only one car on the trailer. It's a Chevy 2500.
1: A vehicle on the trailer towed?
0: Firm. The trailer is going to be a 50-foot trailer.
1: Happy, do you have a plate for the truck on the trailer?
0: Negative, not the truck on the trailer.
1: Appreciate it, copy.

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0: 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We have clear at 1312.
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0: Alright, South Navy.
1: South Navy, go ahead.
0: South Navy base, could you retone for a driver one more time?
1: Where is he? Three five two South Eden, the driver's seat at the Hoffman Ambulance Call.

0: South East Base, unit 5.
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1: Base,
0: 5. I'm not getting a crew. I'll have you punt that back over to South County.
1: Recent 13-24.

0: Area 16 Florida Valley, give you something clear.
1: Receiver, are you able to call the mom?
0: That's affirmative.
1: Thank you.

0: 40983. Myself and 55 are clear. That mail's been turned over to staff.
1: Green 4055.
2: 4055.
1: Could you return back to 308 South 4th Street? I had a report that those individuals were still in the backyard.
0: 40.
2: 55.
0: 4093. Who's our caller this time?
1: It was the county again. It's been a little bit since the call, so unknown if they are still there.
0: 10-4.
3: 5-4-9-3. I'm out at 308 South 4th.

0: 29983, you can show me clear from that courtesy transport.
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0: 24-40, she's now saying they're in the house. If you just want to keep coming this way.
1: 10-4, I'll be right there. Is Melinda there?
0: Yep.
1: Nope. 10-4.

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1: Right.

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1: 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Nobody's inside. We've advised the homeowner of her options.

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1: Go ahead.
0: We left Community Bank 201 North Union Street, and the drive-in is being a part of it. Suspicious person trying to cash checks that do not belong to her.

0: 5493. You said that call was at 201 North Union. Was that the ATM site?
1: You said it was the drive through, the stand up part of it.
0: 4093. I'm going to be out there. It's going to be on the Warren side.
2: Five fives out of them.
0: What?

0: 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One team on board and route back to the station. 30 mileage is going to be 26840.
1: Thank you.

0: 5493.
1: Yeah, I agree.
0: Can you run New York tag David Whiskey Tom 5007 and just let me know the last name of the RO?
1: Stand for me. Stand by. David William Tom 5007, Landing Gilbert.
0: Copy. On an unrelated case, I'll be out from the 300 block of Irving on the follow-up.
1: 10-4.

This is yourself. Mark Arms here. Here's you, let me know when you're clear. Copy.

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2: Nine three.
0: Shall we clear the bank? Be returning.
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0: Roadway is going to be open momentarily. 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
0: 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I'll be hanging out until they tow the last car off.
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0: on West Hanley Street. We have a girl roller skating down the middle of the street, around maybe 16th or 17th block.
1: Hello.
2: Yeah, boy.

0: 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Couple of units clear, negative for that female.
1: Issues.

0: 37.
1: Five, four, nine, three, I'll be clear.
2: Yeah, call again, cover two, try again.
1: 5-4-9-8-3, I will be clear.

0: It's fine, Country Fair East State Street, possibly closer to the stadium, and play semi. Just had somebody call us from a different location, states that that mail is dumping stuff all over parking lot. Just wanted to check on. You call in, I'll give you more info.
1: Copy.

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1: 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I didn't see where you were.
0: Received. 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
0: I'm going to be on West State Street, just west of Newton. It's going to be a PA plate, Lincoln Paul Boy, 4170.
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0: 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Can I have the next court date, please?
1: It's going to be July 1st or July 10th.

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Repeating, Knapp Creek and Trans Am, BLS, Fall Priority, 180 Chipmunk Road, Town of Allegheny. Off State Line Road, 395 clear at 1457.

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1: Very easy, Napier Chief. 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

0: 4843 Little Valley, Travis Scott. 4843? Yeah, 219, Great Valley in the parking lot of Northrop Construction. Texas, Sam Tom King, 0132. Texas, STK, 0132.
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1: Agree, zero, non agree. 983. I'm clear of the middle school.
0: So,

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I'm off BLS Priority 7962 Woodworth Hollow Road for a 68-year-old female. Not eating or drinking, vomiting. I'm repeating 35 to Little Bailey, 17 MS, BLS Priority, 7962 Woodworth Hollow Road, for a 68-year-old female, not eating or drinking, vomiting. 35 clear, 1513.

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0: Two weeks now to call. My EMT will be delayed or advisable or else.
2: Good answer, Steve. 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
0: Can you respond to the area of Southwest Irving near the playground by Irving Parkway? Suspicious mail. You got multiple shopping carts and pushing in the park.
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1: Do you want me to start at 12?
0: Stand by.
1: Seven three to Little Valley. I'll be out at the D&D. Location 1323.

0: and be like, I'll be out of service.
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2: Can we contact the testing yard?
3: Copy that. Yorkshire standing down.
2: Is that 1524?

0: 40983. I'm clear. That male has 6 or 7 shopping carts from Walmart. He is collecting them and taking them back to the store.
1: That works. I'll be out at Lincoln Park. That works.

0: e delivering passengers.
1: Proceed. Two 9-4-0, Kevin Cobb down here at Lincoln Park. Do you want to bring that paper down?
2: Down 4, I'll be right there.
1: Copy, thank you.
3: Four 3, all set. Are you able to see if there's any insurance on this vehicle?
4: Is down, but from CAD it says stock expires March of 24. I can copy and move into there just so you can see what I could see.
3: I've got the registration, just looking for insurance, thank you.

0: 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What are you in service?
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0: In service around 3148 Beaver Relay.
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0: 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But it's 2156.
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0: Negative, you can pass me another voice complaint in Cataratus.
1: Appreciate it.

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0: on 3 Patrol, town of Randolph.
1: Valley, 1 now,
0: custody. I received 871 in custody. Little Valley to Zone 3 Patrols, Randolph. Little Valley 316, I need you to respond to Randolph Children's Home. Staff are currently following a 14-year-old female actively cutting herself, unsure what she has. She's on foot walking towards Whedon Park.
2: Copy, somewhere else.

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0: Fine, to the area, front and main. 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You got a sign of asking people for money. 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
1: 10-4, that's John Granger. 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
0: Can you demonstration traffic control regarding a cross complaint?
1: Copy and route.

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0: We clear that vehicle relay back to service.
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1: Go ahead.
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1: Received.

0: 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That paper was served, and I have custody of that mail. I'm going to take him over to Lil's Deli. Starting, it's going to be same as that day.
1: Received.
0: 42806, 42806.

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1: Three in a little valley. That juvenile was turned over to his guardian. 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

0: Yeah, JNR is going to be up for that.
1: Ray, one second, a little bit. I got that juvenile out from the tops.

0: That's affirmative. She's walking. She has a piece of glass.
1: How old are you? 15, 56.

0: Ricky, can you start responding over to 3816's location? He had a female AWOL from the children's home. A female currently does have a piece of glass with her. Was attempting to cut herself earlier.
1: Step one. Flight 4 Luna Valley, can you get a hold of EMS for evaluation, please?
0: Proceed.
1: Where's 3816 at?
0: It's down by Whedon Park.
1: Received. Call that down there.
0: Received.

0: 35 Little Valley, Seneca EMS, BLS Mental, 301 Court Street. Patrol requesting EMS for evaluation of a male. Repeating 35 Little Valley, Seneca EMS, BLS Mental, 301 Court Street. Traffic clear, 1558.
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5 Randall CMS Bayless Trauma Priority, 51 Main Street. Reevaluation of a female with self-inflicted lacerations. Repeating 305 Randall CMS Bayless Trauma Priority, 51 Main Street, 305 Clear, 1600.

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0: 8-6, start pointing towards 3-1. And we have a 415 Court Street. 2196 is out there. I want another car out there.
1: 10-4.
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Repeating 35 Seneca EMS, BLS sick priority, 53 Hancock Street, 35 clear, 16 away.

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0: 90 over there.
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Repeating 305 Hinsdale, be listed priority, moonlight motel, room 22. 35 clear, 1617.

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1: Very soon.

respond up to the Moonlight Motel, interview Amy. We also have EMS dispatch for her. She called for an ambulance and then called back and said she needed to press charges against someone. Female not feeling well. Hospital lower GI, I believe. Entertaining 305 Hinsdale, Bielicek priority. Moonlight Motel, room 22. 305 clear, 1622.

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0: Can you respond over to the storage units by Sullivan Hollow? Meet the complaint there regarding a possible peace officer. 2120 did call in. He is aware of it. Good.
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1: 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Bear, I have another welfare check. Miller Hill Road in Ishway.

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4: 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I'll be around to the welfare check.
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I-5 Humphrey, hazardous conditions. How hill? There's a tree down blocking the roadway at the top of the hill. No wires involved. Repeating, I-5 Humphrey, hazardous conditions. How hill? Top of the hill. Tree down blocking the road. I-5 clear, 1710.

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0: 20-471.
1: Yeah, 20.
0: You show both units clear. We spoke to that male. There's going to be nothing further. I'll have a report on file.
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0: You respond to a lockout at the Triple C camp up on Mutton Hollow Road. It's going to be a 2019 Dodge Ram.
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1: Very sure.

0: 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We're going to be clear, OGH attorney.
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1: 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Send it.
0: Very shit.
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0: 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Stay out of the streets.
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0: 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Yeah, open container, he dumps out.
1: 1741.

Okay, sending mileage. 26. Arrival at OGH, ending mileage is 146999, 146999. 1750.

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0: Affirmative.
1: Okay.

0: 22. Your incident number is going to be 191083. You're repeating 191083. Time of call is going to be 1625. Repeating 1625.
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Testing District 1 Fire Department pagers. District 1 page, Deputy 1 pager. 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
0: 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They have a suspicious female in a back parking lot, possibly doing drugs. 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White female, yellow tank top, she's in her 40s.
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0: Nah, neither.
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0: Can you respond to the people at the parking lot? There's a female being harassed by another male. He is video recording her and her family in a vehicle. She's going to be in the white GMC. 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
0: She has a white vehicle. He has a silver car.
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1: V6, Nicola. 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
0: 9-3, can you be observant for a small gray car heading towards Salamanca from Little Valley, tailgating erratic operation on our caller? The caller is going to be in a red truck. Vehicle turned off.
1: Yes.

0: Okay, erratic operator coming your way, 242 West, coming into Ellicottville. Caller's in a white Cadillac Escalade. Gonna be a vehicle in between them. A small gray sedan, erratic operation.
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2: 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Of that vehicle's south, West Washington, Adams, New York, Reg, Mary, Boy, 8905, MBB, 8905.

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N5, only in city, only in town. ALS back pain, 130 to Route 16. Or 76-year-old male, post back surgery, severe back pain. Repeating 3 and 5, only in town, only in city. ALS back pain, 1302 Route 16. 3 and 5 clear, 1958.

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2: Very soon, 1959. Three eight three nine.